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contemplate and ponder with Gabay sa Landas ng Buhay. Kasama si Prince Alan every first Sunday of the month. 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

0: DJ since 2002. 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

Ladies and gentlemen, welcome back to Fairchild Radio. This hour, we have the Canadian Gems, where we jam the best of Canadian hits. No matter it is Mandarin, Chinese, English, French, whatever language it is, if it's Canadian made, you might just get a chance to hear it on this program. So stick around for the next 60 minutes.

How can I use music? How can I use this network of Canadian gems to make positive changes in people's lives here in Canada? So I've gone deep. I've been digging. And I've dug up a lot of new, fresh, indigenous music that I'm about to share with you. Not this week, but you will hear it in the next weeks to come. And I promise you, it will be a fresh feeling when you hear these songs, and in turn bring more positive energy to all of you who participate in the best of Canadian hits.

Last few songs we just heard from SQ15, You, Me, and Him. And from SQ12, Champion of That Year, Shine in Love, also from the same year. Song title, All I Want Is You. And from SQ16, Memory, up next. A song from over a decade ago. Song title, Last Winter.

definitely. So much can change in 365 days. So much has changed in me in terms of the experience in Canadian hits, Canadian music, and as well the incorporations of First Nation songs. Before I began this program, I thought First Nation music was all about healing, all about singing it around a campfire, all about the nature, the environment, the animals, the insects. And somehow I thought all First Nation music were all about spiritual healing. But little did I know, a lot of First Nation artists are into the rock culture, the pop culture. And amazingly, they're able to incorporate their own ideology of life and living into today's popular style of living. So 1 year is a long time and a lot can change. How about you? Think about 365 days ago. What changed? What got better or worse? Most importantly, what did you learn from it?

SQ11. If I remember correctly, SQ11 is more than 16 years ago. This song is still hits, still very good to the ears, and I still love it so much to this day. It's called Before. Also from SQ11, another song I really love and I really enjoy, Cruelty, from SQ10, Give Up. Also from SQ10, Focus in One. And as well, we have a song title, Dream in Waves. Next up, as I promised you earlier today, we are going to be experiencing 4 brand new indigenous music that I've dug up, that I've never played on this program before. Hopefully you'll enjoy it. So here we go.

album was released in 2020, invoking the spirit and grit of Janis Joplin and the contemporary delivery of Beth Hart. Church House Blues showcases one of the most powerful new female voices in the blues. Her name is Crystal Shawanda, is an indigenous musician who grew up in the Wakamkong Reserve on the island in Ontario. Her parents taught her how to sing and play guitar and encouraged her to play country songs. However, she wanted to play songs that her brother loved the most, which is the blues music. In 2007, with over 50,000 copies sold in the US, she went top 20 on the Billboard's country album charts. Yet she's still consumed by desire to let the world know just how much she adores and influenced by some of the most timeless blues songs ever written. Crystal presents updated modern take on some classic songs as well as original written as love letter to the blues Crystal grew up with. One of the 10 songs in this album is this one, Church House Blue. Her name is Crystal Shawanda.

is actually pretty famous. His name is Billy Joe Green. He is an Anishinaabe rock and blues musician from Canada. He is the most noted as 3 times Juno Award nominee for Indigenous Music Album of the Year, receiving nominations at Juno Awards in 2002, 2006, and 2009. Now, he's a member of the Laksal First Nation from Kajak Bay, Canada. His father, David Green, is also a country musician, a survivor of the residential school system. He turned to music as an outlet for healing. He launched his own musical career in the late 1960s with the band The Feathermen. Although he did not record an album until 1996, he has since released 8 further CDs. Last song we just heard is called Heartbreaker, Baby. He is Billy Joe Green.

Do you know that saying? A couple that shares the same interests will last the longest in a relationship. Now, this last group, their name is Digging Roots, is a husband and wife duo. And they've also won an Juno Award for Aboriginal Album of the Year in 2010. And they were formed in 2004. The duo released their first album in 2006. The first album was a nominee for the Aboriginal Album of the Year in 2007. Now talk about a start with a bang. And on the same year, they won the Canadian Aboriginal Music Award for Best Group. After so many years, they've turned towards organizing and hosting Aboriginal music festivals, named the International Indigenous Music Summits. And they're from Batchewana First Nation in Northern Ontario. And up next, to wrap up today's Canadian Gems, we have Leela Gilday. And she's from Yellowknife, Northwest Territory. And she has released 5 solo albums since 2006 and also won a Juno Award for Indigenous Music Album of the Year. Song title, Rolling.

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